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0: you want to drink, it's your business. 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
1: Malo ni to kalau ko

0: Yeah, but I mean, it also could be a benign reason. You don't know. But
1: we want to.
0: You're right, and you're entitled to.
2: Yeah, four and a half years down in the digging.
0: Yeah, entitled to explanation.
2: And no one knows. I mean, Dorval formed part of the Royal Commission into Abuse and Care, and I don't think they got to the bottom of it. Mm. And that's where Brian, he's requesting.
3: He wants a Royal Commissioner inquiry into Dorval.
2: Specifically into Dorval, because this is bigger than just the Labour Inspectorate. I mean, we've got all these other government departments. Mm.
3: And as Brian says, it's the only way to actually get justice for children over 50 years, if they actually went in there and did an inquiry into Dorval.
0: Yeah, because everything is interrelated there. Yeah. It's not a silo. It's not just the children aren't raised in a vacuum or in a silo. It's all about control of the parents' work, education, health, having large families, all of this stuff is interrelated. Mm. And until you had that inquiry, you risk just looking at a silo and missing all of those interconnections.
2: That's been the deeply frustrating part of it. And there have been attempts to have multi-agency groups work together. And I know there's been frustration from frontline workers who have been involved in those, that there are people higher up in management who just don't get it. It's a very unique context in Dorval. And as far as getting and making those changes, it needs people with some understanding, and they need cult-informed psychologists on their team. These guys didn't even realise that the unique nature of a cult. Well, they're not actually all that unique. There's loads of them, and we can study them, and we know what to look for and how they operate. That should have been baseline understandings before anyone goes in and looks at these groups to see how you can move ahead. But look, there have been some positive changes in there. There's some money flowing to people in there, but there's still an expectation that if you are a good community member, you will hand the money over. So that's all nice. Your employer is paying you, but then your employer on the other hand saying, but you need to hand it back to me. I mean, how fantastic.
0: What's the Bible verse that they use about handing back the money? And I look at your face.
3: And a bit rusty on you.
2: Ananias and Sapphira, the story, and they say that they were struck dead because they stole the money. So they think people who pocket their own money of their earnings, Dorval calls that stealing. It basically puts a death threat on you. Yeah. It's unbelievable. But looking, I am going to say that it appears that Dorval, there is an unravelling. Normally there's between 25 and 30 people who leave Dorval a year. That's an average over the last 13 years, and it's pretty consistent. We're in August. About over 50 have left this year. So double the normal rate. I'm sure there are more to come. So there is an unravelling. There's an unrest. It's finally coming home to roost. Some people are realising this place is just never going to be safe for my children. You've got the school under review, potentially closing. You've got people who are homeschooling who may not be allowed to continue homeschooling. You've got this pressure being exerted. But like you say, it's all external. It's not from an internal heart.
0: Yeah.
2: So lots happening in the Dorval sphere, worth watching and keeping an eye on the news as we close out. Best wishes with your study. Do you have a message of hope for other people coming out of groups like this?
3: I think I hope that they can look at someone like myself and realise that no matter where you come from or what your background is, there is hope. And you can take, you know, anything from your childhood, and you can do with that whatever you like. Yeah. And it's up to you what you decide to do.
0: Wonderful.
2: Thank you. That's amazing. Thank you, Steve and legal team. Shout out Brian and Dennis.
0: Brian has been amazing.
3: Go Brian.
2: Hang on. Oh, didn't the Devotion TV show suggest that he might have been a fanatic? I just about fell off my chair. You're talking to like the leaders of Dorval, and you have the audacity to suggest the lawyer for the leaders
3: out of touch
2: is a little fanatic who's out of touch. Oh, shut.
0: Yeah.
2: No. Shook my head. Yeah. Well, let's see where this goes. There's still a lot more to come in the Dorval sphere. Thank you for the update. Really grateful. And thanks to our listeners for joining us. We thank Plains Media, who works with us to share this across the airwaves of New Zealand. Don't forget to like us on our social media platforms, send emails. We love feedback, and I'm pretty sure you're going to love today's show. And any feedback you send me, we'll send through to Serena. And it's always a big thrill, I'm sure. You came from a place that didn't validate you, didn't value you and anything you had to say. But we value what you have to say.
0: Wonderful. Thank you.
2: Bye, everyone.
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0: diversity, the cultural diversity, the many languages, and the enrichment through all the different cultures, religions, faiths. 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
1: 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I think you're pushing it there. Don't be so cheeky.
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1: This is a Chuck Berry number. It's called I'm Almost Gone. Grown. I had Jamie Hammett off on this one because I shake my head like a Rolling Stones.

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1: This is a song about a man who was kind of like my grandfather. He was really my grandmother's boyfriend. His name is Jack Prigg. It's a song called Desperados Waiting for a Train.

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0: 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Anbin Kuril is our next program, also in the Tamil language. 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
7: 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Anamin Kurul will be back next Friday at 10 past 8 a.m. with more words of faith and inspiration for Tamil speakers.

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